0: This week, with your KTU Top 2, we've been celebrating the year 2010, so I've got some bangers from that year right around the corner. Plus, money on the way, $1,000, $1,000 on the 30s keyword. And, hey, Cheryl, what are you gonna do? What would you do with the $1,000?
1: Probably paying bills. Okay.
0: Kind of makes sense. You don't have a sugar daddy or anything like that?
1: No, I don't.
0: Okay, well, I mean, this might be a stupid question, but I mean, do you want one or? All right, let me shut up. But no, for real, gonna give you $1,000 when I kick down this keyword on the other side of this Bruno Mars. Enter it online at KT.

nostalgia right here. We're going back the year. And hey, in 2010, if you remember, that's when Lady Gaga was rocking the meat dress at the MTV VMAs. And it was also the year that the Apple iPad first dropped. It was like $500, I think. I think the most expensive price was like $829. And it was, I went back and I watched this video today, and it was low-key a flex in the video because Jason Derulo, he had an iPad in the video. It was like when it was brand new, so you know, he showed out. He was like, okay, we get it, Jason Derulo. We get it. But did you know that this song originally sampled Bittersweet Symphony? You can kind of hear it in the melody, and it became a breakup anthem without being like overly bitter. Number two on your KTU top two, it's Riding Solo.

0: because I was watching an interview. He was on the Fresh Kicks pod a while ago, this next artist here, and it was actually the reaction to I Got a Feeling when they were performing in France where he got the idea for this song that actually gave Usher a number one hit. Yeah, he had it in the 1990s, 2000s, and 2010s, making him one of the few artists ever to do that in three straight decades. Will.i.am explained on the pod how OMG came to be.
1: And so we're doing the show, and after we do the show, the crowd goes,
2: ah, that's nice.
1: So I'm like, yo, what the f*** is that? So I go to the TV host, I'm like, excuse me, what's this? He's like, oh, it just means they like the Black Eyed Peas. I'm like, yo, you guys are recording this, right? He's like, yeah, we are recording these. I'm like, yo, can you send me this? It's your performance. I'm like, no, the crowd. He was like, oh, sure, I'll send this to you. What's your email? So I give him my email, wake up the next day in New York. Mark Pitt says, yo, I need a hit. What type of hit? International hit. I'm like, all right, cool, I'll call you back in an hour. And I know that I have this thing from the thing. I'm like, yo, what if I sample the crowd from I Got a Feeling?
0: So the reaction from I Got a Feeling led to another banger. Will.i.am, he's living in the year 3085, if you didn't know. Just put that out there, okay?
3: Oh my God.
0: OMG, Usher, Will.i.am.
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93.5 KTU, the beat of New York. Shout out to the entire class of 2026, by the way. Not just Bodega Brad's, not just your niece, homie. But seriously, all the high schoolers. Want to say what's going on to my homegirl Sarah, who's rocking right now. Making her way to the city. You're gonna be here for the Met Gala. Speaking of Met Gala, I wonder if I was gonna show up in a crazy outfit like Katy Perry was.

0: 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More next.
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I don't know if you're going to find some apple bottom jeans. I don't think they still sell those. But anyway, Flo Rida, Shaggy, Ashanti, Nina Sky, Paul Russell, you as well, and somebody that you can trust to be your dance partner for the entire night. It's KTU's 30th anniversary concert at Hammerstein Ballroom. If you're caller number 10 right now, we're getting you in.

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0: looks like things are definitely complicated for Britney Spears.
1: Leave Britney alone!
0: I'm just reporting the news. That's all. She's facing charges for driving under the influence, being arrested in March, erratic driving in California, if you remember that story. So, yeah, got a DUI. We got more about the story online at KTU.com. But I'll hit it one time.
2: It's Britney.

0: I'm a big fan of electro house and electro bass. This is the way where I come.
1: You know, because
0: my first album was with this kind of
1: energy, sound,
0: the energy, and something with the pump. And this kind of music is coming back. So I'm super happy now. And I work with a new team, with a new guys, new producer. I think it's very great work. It's a club album.
1: Yes.
0: Really energy and really club album. And so I'm so happy.
1: I would love to ask about one of the most massive records on the planet. That smile still as big when you press play on Satisfaction and you see the club.
0: I'm still super happy. And
1: yeah.
0: I'm also, in all this year, they release a lot of remixes.
1: Yes, yeah.
0: I'm happy because, to be honest, every 2 weeks I receive a new
1: version, bootleg
0: or remix. A young kid, they say, hey, Benny, I do this.
1: Yeah,
0: Benny,
1: yeah.
0: Can I release this? So, and every time I have to ask to owner of the master, because it's not mine, the master. But I have to write to the record company and say, hey, I received this, for example. Yeah.
1: Now, this is crazy. Shifting gears, it's Marquee, Skydeck, The Edge. What still gives you those, like, butterflies in your stomach to perform?
0: I'm always happy, and I want to do this special New York weekend.
1: Yeah.
0: Because New York is, for me, is my second city, because
1: I
0: tell you, I come from a little town in Italy, in the country, so, and my dream was to come in New York to play. And when I remember my first time in New York, it was, for me, it was incredible. I used to live in the village. I love this city and I love the energy. And I say, well, we're going to release the album. I want to do like a Benny weekend.
1: There we go.
0: And I asked to the guys from the Tao. I want to say
1: yes, thank
0: you to the Tao group. So we decided to do one set in a small club,
1: yeah,
0: a small private club. One set in Marquee, that is my resident, every 2 months. And the guys, they say, okay, Benny, we want to play also in The Edge. They say, wow, this is incredible. And after, I say, okay. And what do you think if I prepare my bike and let's go to the TD5 Borough? Yeah, tomorrow, Sunday, I'm going to do the TD5 Borough. This is incredible.
1: DJing on a bicycle. We got to talk about that. Did you ever think that you would be able to do something like that?
0: I'm not sure. To be honest, I have to try, because we tried the bicycle this morning. So we have a nice DJ booth in front of me, and I have two speakers with a big bass. It's not easy, but I can do it.
1: I truly believe, because that's gonna be amazing to see this Sunday. But yeah, Marquee Skydeck is gonna be absolutely amazing on The Edge for you to bring this brand new album to life for New York City, your second home. I also want to extend the invitation to anytime you make it here to New York, an open door to Maxwell's house.
0: It's very nice.
1: Yeah,
0: thank you so much. I got
1: you, brother, for sure. Especially if he's going to wear a New York Yankees hat.
0: Okay.
1: This is my guy. So make sure you help us run these numbers up. Feel the bass. The album is here. Stream it whenever you can on our free iHeartRadio app. Can we give a round of applause to the legend, Mr. Benny Benassi?
0: Thank you.
1: There we go.
0: Thank you very much.
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And since it's a Friday night, it's your Friday night house party, so he's going to take you on a wild ride till midnight. Oh, wait, hold on for one second. Hey, and did you also see he announced that he's throwing a birthday party, celebrating his birthday next Saturday night? He'll tell you more about that.

0: another countdown is on, baby. It's on the way as we celebrate 30 years over here at KTU Friday night, May 8th, New York City Hammerstein Ballroom. Flowrider doing this live. You ready?
1: Hear a knock on the door and the night begins. Cause we've done this before, so you come on in. Make yourself at my home, tell me where you've been.
0: I hope you're gonna be in the building with us. You ready?

Friday night, May 8th. Hammerstein Ballroom, New York. It's how it's going down. Pro style. I'll be live on that set doing what I do. You know we're going to bring the house down. Ticketmaster.com. Don't get left out. Few tickets left. Ashanti, Flo Rida, Shaggy, Nina.

gonna slow it down a little bit. I wanna remind you guys how it's going down. Friday night, May 8th, New York City Hammerstein Ballroom, when Flo Rida touches that stage. Shaggy, Paul Russell, Nina Sky, and yeah, one of my faves. My girl Shanti's gonna come out, and when she does this song right here live, ladies, just get ready to get to sing.

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Let's go. It's 103.5 KT, the beat of New York. Happy Friday. Pro Style up in the building. Here to hold you down all the way till midnight. Oh, you know how we do on a Friday. Later on tonight, I'm going to give you that Friday night house party mix. All the vibes, all the energy you need in your life. I got you covered, all right? Sit back, relax. We're just getting started with the Pro Show.

Waiting for tonight all week long. It is Friday, baby. Oh, it's a beautiful Friday, too. I love it. You know what I'm saying? We are just 1 week away. 1 week away from our big KTU 30-year anniversary concert. Shout out to everybody who already got their tickets. Smart enough to get their tickets. I thought at midnight last night was going to be the deadline, but it's tonight, Friday. When they said Friday, I thought they meant Friday. But you have till tonight, till midnight, to take advantage of this 30% off code. It's KTU30. That is the code, KTU30, all right? So go get your tickets right now and unlock that 30% off with KTU30. You don't want to miss out. Flo Rida, you know what I'm saying? Shaggy, Ashanti, and everybody else, all right? Let's go.

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0: 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We're going to be right back. It's the Pro Show.
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13: In Westchester, the Cross Westchester Expressway is loaded from Route 22 all the way to the Sawmill. That's all because of construction. The eastbound side is not affected. Northbound Deegan still has a crash at Van Cortlandt Park, and those delays still go back to the stadium. Still slow on the westbound Cross Bronx from Westchester Avenue out to the bridge. Inbound bridge is just a couple of minutes. The outbound Brooklyn Bridge finally seeing some volume. We had those protesters in Lower Manhattan. Looks like everything is starting to break up. From the WOR Newsroom, I'm Adrian Watson.
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0: It's been an incredible week over here. It's your boy Pro Stats, 103.5 KTU, the beat of New York. Shout out to everybody who showed me love all week long. Of course, earlier this week, I celebrated my birthday. 21 again, all right? 21 again is the most important thing I'm saying, right? So shout out to everybody for the B-Day love. Let me know what you guys want to hear later on. Of course, I'm going live in the mix for your Friday night house party. In the meantime, this guy, 1 week from tonight, performing live at the Hammerstein Ballroom, of course, for our big KTU 30th anniversary concert. It's Shaggy.
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2: But who?
1: The girl next door, you know? I don't know what to do.
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